Hello, WXYC. It is now 8:01 p.m. This is WXYC Chapel Hill. Thanks for tuning in and spending your evening with us. I'm DJ Healthcare. I got one more hour in this set until 9 p.m. Going to be playing music of all different kinds of varieties, I guess. I hope you've been enjoying what you've been hearing so far. That was pretty cool track from an album. It's a compilation called A Guide to the Bird Song of Migration from Sheikah Sheikah Records. The song is called Terror/Cactus. Uses some sample from the bird call of the upland sandpiper. It's pretty neat. And that's the credited artist on that compilation, if I'm not mistaken, which is pretty cool. Before that was Ann Gillis, or were they kind of blended together a little bit. I'd put maybe the last like minute and a half of that Ann Gillis track in the beginning of the Upland Sandpiper track, which I thought worked pretty well. They're pretty different, but they seemed to get along somehow. So that was cool. But that track is by Ann Gillis. It's called Eat from the release Voice, which is spelled V-H-O-Y-S-E-E, Voice, right? From the label Art Into Life. Before that, we had Keith Rinkin, aka Giant Claw, with the track just called 003 from the release Soft Channel on Orange Milk Records. Before that, we had a new release, or fairly new release, came out a couple months ago from Forest Drive West. A song is called Layton. That's the first track off the release Mantis 1920, which is a really nice sort of ambient dub inspired sort of drum and bassy record, which is pretty cool. I recommend. I really like it. Good texture. Just like every synth trick in the book. All over that one on Delson Records. Before that, really another great song. Aiko Ishibashi and Jim O'Rourke, which a couple of titans working together for the release. Paridolia. Should have practiced that one before getting to it, but that's the track Leah, which is the last track on Drag City Records. And we started off this little block with Dr. J.K. Sutherland, as I mentioned before. It's a track from the release Mid-Eastern Meditations on Canary Records. And that was the little half-hour block. And that's 1 hour of our lives with that music disappeared. If you've got anything you'd like to hear in the next hour before I take off, you can request a song. You can do that by calling 919-962-8989, or you can go on our app and ask us to play something there, which either I will do or the next DJ will do. And, you know, just stay tuned. We'll make it happen. And that's all I have to say for now, except I have to read this PSA, so hang tight. The Carolina Harm Reduction Union, known as CHRU, is a student-led program that provides life-saving harm reduction resources to the public of Chapel Hill. UNC's community and students suffer from a lack of education and resources on drug use safety. CHRU's weekly distribution of opioid overdose reversing naloxone and fentanyl testing strips allow community members to engage with harm reduction strategies, ask questions, and receive evidence-based responses from non-judgmental peers. 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All right, we're going to get back into the music now. This is going to be a good friend of mine, Taguchi Gulpin. It's alias of local good guy Clark Blomquist. It's going to be a track called Petunia, I Will Make You Tall. So let's see how that treats us and where we go from there. Thanks for listening.

teaching, and I was thinking, you know, how did I get this? And Satan spoke to me and said, you can't have this. This is not real. I put this

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And so in my mind, I decided that this is where I needed to be. This is where I belong. Satan's right. It is my fault. I should have never given my life to him. And right then, I became angry for the first time at Satan. And I sat there, I stood up, and I just verbally, just out loud, said to Satan, I said, you know what? I know I'm in hell. I know this is your turf. But I tell you what, I will no longer be a willing participant. You and I are through. I am so done with you. And I don't know what happens if you get cast out of hell. But if you want to cast me out of hell, that's okay. And maybe I'll go into the ether or to whatever it's called, you know, into a nothingness, the abyss, or the black hole, wherever. I don't care. I would rather spend eternity in nothing than to spend eternity with you. And at that point, I just turned around and one last time, this happened in my living room.

Where are you going? But what if they come? I didn't expect to see you again. Are you okay? I know what I saw. We have to go. Now. Come with me and let's talk about this. So where is he? It's just a dream.

Hey, WXYC. Getting close to wrapping up here. It's now 8:54 here in Chapel Hill, North Carolina. But wherever you're listening from, hope you're enjoying your day. And hope you've enjoyed the music that I've picked out. Gonna tell you a little bit about it. That was Spaceman 3. Song is called Walk with Jesus off the Perfect Prescription, one of my favorite albums. Before that, we had 22 Beaches with the song Cartoon Boy, which either puts you to sleep or really puts you in a peaceful state of mind, I guess. I liked it. I liked it, though. It's from Dust Recordings, 1980 to 1984 on Seated Records. Before that, we had Kalela, Idea One from her new release, their new release. New Avatar on Warp Records. Before that, we had a couple of really short tracks from the artist Voice Actor called I Know What I Saw and IBU from the release Sent From My Telephone that came out a few years ago on Stroom. Before that, we had another record on Stroom that's on rotation right now. The artist is called, and the album is called, The Thinking of the World Began Pounding in Our Ears the Moment We Hit Shore. The song is called Walk Away. Yeah, again, that's also on Stream. Before that, we had Isabel Gunn with Esteticateria from Discografia 82 to 87 on Grovel Tapes. Before that, maybe my favorite record in the station, Wild Hui, which maybe I mispronounced, but the songs there were Lucky and Prince S Version. I played them both back-to-back. They kind of sound like one song, so but that's... record's just called Untitled. It's on Efficient Space, which came out maybe 5 years ago now. Before that, Cindy Lee, Lucifer Stand from What's Tonight to Eternity, of course, on the Superior Viaduct. Before that, Shintaro Sakamoto on The Other Side of Time from the release Yuhu. Before that, Chibo Matto, Lint of Love from Stereotype A. Before that, we started off the APM Hour with Taguchigalpan. I should really pronounce those as A's instead of U's, but the song is called Petunia, I Will Make You Tall, from the release The Fifth of She, and self-released by a good friend, Clark Blomquist. Before I get out of here, I'm going to play one more song from this record that I just randomly pulled. From Inherent Records. Looks like it's a various artist collection of some kind. But yeah, we'll see how it plays. It might be a little bit sludgy, but you know, something. And then there should be another DJ taking over at 9 p.m. Hopefully you will stick around and hear the great selections that they have to offer and enjoy the rest of your Wednesday. Thank you for tuning in. I've been DJ Healthcare. Until next time.

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You're listening to WXYC Chapel Hill 89.3 FM. This is DJ Double Hockey Sticks on Until Midnight. You just heard the track Financial Endorsement by Gregory Isaacs off of Love is Overdue. Super smooth reggae track there. Before that, you heard A Historia Doze by Jorginho do Imperio off of Tumbuto na Minho. This is a very rare reissue of a samba heavy funk soul 1971 album. Really cool stuff there. Before that, you heard A Sua Diverso by Ana Franco Electrico off of the single A Sua Diverso. Before that, you heard New Wave Groove by Honey Dijon off of The Nightlife. And we started off the set with Keter Livansky's Sky Kisses off of Your Need. WXYC would like you to know that the Prison Books Collective is a nonprofit that sends free books and resources to people imprisoned in North Carolina and Alabama. People in prison who are interested in receiving free books or resources should send a letter to the collective at P.O. Box 625, Carrboro, North Carolina, 27510. There's currently a high demand for recently published paperback books about starting your own small business, financial literacy, legal advice, GED prep, and other skill-building how-to guides. You can donate books and learn more about the Prison Books Collective by visiting their website at prisonbooks.info. Alrighty, we're going to pivot a little bit vibe-wise and get into some singer-songwriter Americana folk type stuff. This is one currently in our play box, Emily Scott Robinson's Appalachia. The track I'm going to play for you, titled Appalachia, is about Hurricane Helene. 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Alrighty, I hope you are enjoying your evening. Let's get back into the music.

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Under my voice, you are hearing the musical stylings of Ecuadorian DJ Nicola Cruz. That was Individuality Redeem off of Subtropique. Before that, you heard Ikoyi by Ibrahim.

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Alrighty, we're going to get back into the music with some shoegaze. This is Dreamscape, reissue of the obscure Bristol, UK shoegaze group, Dreamscape. This is track, Finally Through. I hope you enjoy.

It is 2 minutes after 10 p.m. You are listening to WXYC Chapel Hill, 89.3 FM. This is DJ Double Hockey Sticks on Until Midnight. You just heard a, in my opinion, very lovely track by Blackwater Holy Light. That was Bodies with Not Here, off of Not Here, Not Gone. Before that, you heard Three Steps by Solar off of Aftermath and Transitions. It's a compilation album, Traces of the Ukrainian Underground, 1994 to 1996. And we started off with Finally Through by Dreamscape off of La Di Da. We are going to get back into the music with another indie rock-esque band. Or I guess we've been hearing more shoegaze. We're going to get into some indie rock. This is the Mendoza Line, the track Before I Hit the Wall off of their record Fortune. I hope you enjoy.

You're listening to WXYC Chapel Hill 89.3 FM. That was Sunday Affair by Purely Physical off of Make a Move. Before that, you heard Magnitude 6.3 by Anadol and Marie Clock off of Manivelle. Before that, you heard Wind Up by Anna St. Louis off of First Songs. Prior to that, you heard Why I Remember Each Day of Summer by Dagmar Zuniga off of In Filth, Your Mystery is Kingdom. Prior to that, you heard Left to Right by The Wales off of Fish Belly White. And we started off the set with Midnight in America by Jumpian God's Wisdom off of Snowman 3. Are you looking for a meaningful volunteer experience and you've got some free time on your hands? Chatham Literacy is seeking volunteers to serve as instructors to adults 18 years and older. 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We're going to get back into the music. This is a compilation put together by Cultures of Soul, which focuses on the blossoming disco and dance pop club scene of Jakarta, Indonesia. This is the track, let's see, Waketu Kian Barati. Hopefully I pronounced that correctly. I hope you enjoy.

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It is just about 11 o'clock. You just heard Who's Been Talking by Muddy Waters off of Muddy and the Wolf. Prior to that, you heard Nima by Mecca Bodega off of Mahatma Gumbo. Before that, you heard Absurdo Mudo by Grupo off of 1977. Prior to that, you heard Ira by Mexican Institute of Sound, the Meridian Brothers, off of Rudio Tovar. I'm assuming that should be the other way around. Sorry. By Rudio Tovar off of the Mexican Institute of Sound. Before that, you heard Waktu Kian Barati by Chase Iro off of Tanamar City, an Indonesian compilation. Very cool stuff. Did you know that fee waivers are available for Orange County Senior Center programs, including virtual programs? Fee waivers and reductions are available based on assessed financial need for all classes and programs for Orange County residents. Fee waivers are not offered for in-person trips or travel programs. Interested applicants must complete an application form providing proof of income and other information. To apply for a fee waiver for a senior center program, call the Passmore Center at 919-245-2015. That's 919-245-2015. And request a scholarship form be emailed or mailed via USPS. You may also pick up the form at the center's front desk. If you would like to call in a request, you can do so at 919-962-8989. In the meantime, we're going to get into some twee sleaze type stuff. This is the Fem Cells. The track is Loser in Emotion, You Feel Too. I hope you enjoy.

You're listening to WXYC Chapel Hill, 89.3 FM. That was Cast a Spell by Rusalania off of Time It Takes Away. For that, you heard There at Rest Together by Alice Gerard and Hazel Dickens off of Won't You Come and Sing for Me, a lovely record. I highly recommend checking out the rest of that. For that, you heard Single Cup of Loneliness by Marissa Lemon and Fust. Prior to that, you heard September Girls by Big Star. That is, I don't know what Big Star record that's actually off of, forgive me, but that was found off of Poptopia, Power Pop Classics of the 70s, a compilation album. And we start off the set with Is Loser an Emotion You Feel Too by the Femcells off of I Have to Get Hotter. WXYC would like you to know that the Housing Helpline, a service of the Orange County Health Department, connects people with eviction diversion, homeless services, and other resources. Since launching in April 2020, the Housing Helpline has served nearly 8,000 households and responded to more than 20,000 calls and 16,000 emails. Calls are answered live in over 200 languages from 10 a.m. to 4 p.m. Monday through Friday. Staff can assist with several programs, including the Orange County Eviction Diversion Program and the Orange County Emergency Housing Assistance Program. You can call the Housing Helpline at 919-245-2655. It's 919-245-2655. 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If you have a request, you can call in at 919-962-8989. I will be here till midnight. You can also request through the WXYC app, available on both iOS and Android. This is the track Still Water off of another compilation record. This is Volume 3 of the Land series, compilation curated by Tune Fork Studios and the Beirut Synth Center to help raise funds for those displaced by Israeli attacks on Lebanon in March 2026. I hope you check out the rest of the record, and I hope you enjoy.

You're listening to WXYC Chapel Hill, 89.3 FM. That was 046 by Christian Lisco off of Dirty Basement, the EP. This is the second EP from Italian producer Christian Lisco. Before that, you heard Respira by Zavi's Phone off of Bianca e Piaco. Before that, you heard I Thought It Was You by Kimiko Kasai and Herbie Hancock off of Butterfly. This is a phenomenal record. I'm trying to think of the release. It's a 1970s reissue, but I don't know the exact year. Highly recommend checking out that entire record. For that, you heard Monopoly of Mistakes by Lolina off of Monopoly of Mistakes. Prior to that, you heard Sister Pitiful by Judy Clay off of compilation record Atlantic Sisters of Soul. And we started off the set with Stillwater by Elise Tibet off of Land 3, compilation for the displaced in Lebanon. WXYC would like you to know that The Bridge International is a nonprofit organization whose mission is to bridge gaps in services for individuals who have experienced human trafficking. The Bridge currently has a community awareness project underway for migrant farm workers in North Carolina who are especially vulnerable to experiencing human trafficking. They're accepting donations of non-perishable food, bottled water, socks, toothbrushes, toothpaste, deodorant, and washcloths to give in a backpack as a kit to farm workers. These kits are an opportunity to provide some basic resources and information on human trafficking to this population. If you are interested in donating items, organizing a drive event, or receiving their Amazon wish list, reach out to the organization's co-executive director at 828-278-8054. That's 828-278-8054. Or through email at info@thebridgeinternational.net. Alrighty, we are going to get back into the music. I have about 20 minutes left on air with you all. If you'd like to call in a request, you can do so at 919-962-8989, or you can always request through the WXYC app, available on both iOS and Android. All right, this is Ricardo Eddie Martinez, the album Expresso Ritmico. I hope you enjoy.

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It's just about midnight. This is DJ Double Hockey Sticks finishing off her set. Under my voice, you're hearing Equal by Kath Bloom and David Shapiro off of Equal, People Have Their Dreams. Before that, you heard Bodies Falling by Lost Salt Purges off of Only the Youngest Graves. Prior to that, you heard Shapes, Textures, Rhythms, Moods of Sound by Leroy Jenkins off of Mixed Quintet. And we start off the set with Mi Conga Es La Que Es by Ricardo Eddie Martinez off of Expreso Ritmico. WXYC would like you to know that there are a number of items that are often thrown into Orange County's blue recycle carts that cause problems and unnecessary costs for our county's recycling program. Please avoid placing the following items in your blue recycling bin. Styrofoam, paper towels and napkins, batteries, bubble wrap and other plastic shipping materials, clothes, household glass, plateware and mirrors, aerosol cans, food waste, paper receipts, pump mechanisms from household cleaners, toothpaste tubes, disposable cups, lids and straws, shredded paper, cords, hoses and wires, scrap metal, and garbage bags. 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To learn more about the right way to dispose of these materials, visit orangecountync.gov/recycling. I hope you have all had a wonderful Wednesday, and I hope you have a great Thursday. This is De Methuda, The Landlords. I hope you enjoy.

The time is now 12:20 a.m. You are listening to WXYC Chapel Hill. What you're hearing behind my voice is a track from Richard H. Kirk. It's titled East of Nema. It's from his release The Number of Magic, released back in 1995 on Warp Records. Before that, 2024 release from Sleep Dial, titled self-titled release. The track is titled Dovetailing. It was released on West Mineral Limited. Before that, a recent release from Gina titled The Pleasure Is Yours. That track is titled Lead It Up. It was released recently on Lex Records. Before that, a cut from Sam Gendel and Sam Wilkes with Theme and Variations from their release Music for Saxophone and Bass Guitar. And to start off that bit of the set, we had a cut from Lucy Liu's recent release Mr. Cobra off of Orange Milk Records. That track is titled Romeopathy. Before we get back into our music, we'd like to let you know that there are a number of items that are often thrown into Orange County's blue recycle carts that cause problems and unnecessary costs for our county's recycling program. Please avoid placing the following items in your blue recycling bin: styrofoam, paper towels and napkins, batteries, bubble wrap and other plastic shipping materials, clothes, household glass, plateware and mirrors, aerosol cans, food waste, paper receipts, pump mechanisms from household cleaners, toothpaste tubes, disposable cups, lids and straws, shredded paper, cords, hoses and wires, 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My name is DJ Mildred. I'll be your host for the next 3 hours or so, so please do stay tuned. As always, if you have any requests, feel free to send them in through the app, and I'll see if I can get them on air. But otherwise, we're going to get right back to it. 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

time is now 12:43. Sorry about that, some technical difficulties. The time is now 12:44 a.m. You are listening to WXYC Chapel Hill. What you just heard there was Honey John from her recent release, The Nightlife. That track is titled Smoke and Mirrors. Before that, DeWuna with Foreshadowing from his 2021 release, Glasslit Dream. Before that, a recent cut from Nirosta Steel titled Triangularize. It's from the release My Skyscraper. Before that, Ilyas Ahmed with My Mirage. To start off that bit of the set, we had CCNT from their self-titled release on Tone Log, titled Heavy Breathing. 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

The time is now 1:21 a.m. You're listening to WXYC Chapel Hill. That's some early Plunderphonics from John Oswald there. That's his release Plexure. That track is titled Manifold. For that, Spider Taylor with Surge Studio Music. It's a release off of Dark Entries. The track is titled Slow Bug. Before that, a release from Carlos Maria Trinidade and Nuno Canavaro titled Blue Terra. The release is titled Mr. Wologalu. Comes off of a Portuguese label, União Lisboa. Before that, we had a compilation off of Stroom.tv label. That record is titled Aftermath and Transitions, Traces of the Ukrainian Underground in Cologne, 1994 to 1996. The name of the track is Many Space. It's by Svetlana Niano and Fanton. Before we get back to our music, we're going to let you know that Compost Mates is a UNC student organization that works to expand access to composting for off-campus students through a free food scrap pickup service. Scraps from student households are donated to community gardens where they're transformed into nutrient-rich compost to support the healthy growth of local foods. 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

time is 1:40 a.m. You're listening to WXYC Chapel Hill. What you're listening to now is a cut from Ian William Craig's 2016 release, Centers. It's titled An Ocean Only You Could See. It was released by Ian William Craig, who is a trained operatic vocalist who combines those like analog synthesizers, reel-to-reel machines, faulty tape decks, to create all sorts of really neat sounds and textures. I enjoyed that record. I thought it paired pretty nicely with the track before that, which was Ain O'Dwyer's Pedal Dance from her release Music for Church Cleaners. Bit of some ambient choral stuff there. Before that, Inuyama Land with Collecting Net from their release Dun Sin Dun Pojidon. And before that, a recent release from Max Jaffa titled You Want That Too. That track is titled Gulf of Mexico. Before we get back to our music, we'd like to let you know that the UNC Blood Donation Center is currently accepting platelets and plasma donations by appointment. Platelets and plasma are often used by cancer patients during their chemotherapy, and they're also vital for trauma patients and those undergoing surgical procedures. All donations go directly to patients at the UNC Medical Center. Two or more donors who schedule an appointment together will each receive a gift card to a local movie theater, coffee shop, or bookstore. Groups of three or more will also receive a free pizza. To review the eligibility requirements and schedule an appointment, you can visit platelets.unc.timetap.com. 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I'm about halfway done with my set for the night. I hope you've been enjoying what we've been playing for so far. Keeping it moving, we've got a cut from a new release off of Numero Group. It's some gospel tracks off of a bunch of labels in the Great Lakes area. So coming up next, we have The Mighty Voices of Wonder with I Thank the Lord. Stay tuned for that. We'll get some other stuff in there as well. As always, WXYC, Chapel Hill.

The time is now 2:08 a.m. You're listening to WXYC Chapel Hill. What you just heard there was a track from the band Uniflora. It was titled Two or More. Before that we heard... Sorry, that's from a compilation album on Desert Island Recordings. It's titled Red Xerox. Before that, This Heat with their track Makeshift Swahili from the record Made Available, the John Peel Sessions. Before that, recent release from Tara Clerken Trio. I believe this is their debut. It's titled Somewhere Good, released on World of Echo. That track was titled Slow Island. Before that, Heaven Souls with their track Creek Allah from the release West Side Trapped. Before that, Sterling Jubilee Singers with the track My Jesus Knows from Jesus Hits Like the Atom Bomb Gospel Quartet Singing in Jefferson County, Alabama. Before that, Mighty Voices of Wonder from the Numero Group release Great Lakes Gospel Volume 2, Detroit. If you're a college student or an individual looking for an easy way to stay informed, Issue Voter is a nonprofit organization that sends clear, nonpartisan summaries of congressional bills straight to your phone. 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It's an easy, low-stress way to stay informed and make your voice count. 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Anyways, we're going to keep it rolling. Coming up next, we've got some reggae from Tapazuki. We'll play that, and then we'll keep it rolling. As always, you're listening to WXYC Chapel Hill. Hope you're having a wonderful night. Stay tuned.

The time is now 2:31 a.m. You're listening to WXYC Chapel Hill. What you're listening to now is the track titled "End Restart" from Tetsu Inoue and Carl Stone. It's from a Glitch release titled "Picked Soul" on Cycling 74 Records. Came out back in 2001. Don't know if I already said that, but before that, recent release from Debit on NAAFI. It's titled "Potpourri." The track is titled "Tuve Suerte." Before that, Kuru with his recent release "Backstage Hologram." Track is titled "Don't Get Stuck." Before that, some black metal from Blackwater Holy Light. The track is titled "Spades," from the release "Not Here, Not Gone." That one came out recently on Suicide Squeeze Records. Before that, two tracks from Young Marble Giants and their classic release "Colossal Youth." You heard "Radio Silence" and "Salad Days." Before that, Tapazuki with "The Bum" from the release "From the Archives" on Real Authentic Sound. Bit of a mixed bag, that one. We're all over the place. Maybe we'll focus in before the end of the set. But anyways, before we get back to our music, we'd like to let you know that the Chapel Hill Community Fridge is seeking volunteers, partners, and donations. 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I've got about a half hour left with y'all tonight. I hope you've been enjoying the music. Do stay tuned. Coming up next, we have a recent release from Lolina. This track is titled "Border Beach," some similar electronic stuff. But with a bit more rhythm to it. So stay tuned for that. More great music. 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

you are listening to WXYC Chapel Hill. What you're hearing now is a cut from Drexia's 1992 release, Journey of the Deep Sea Dweller. This track is titled Aqua Wormhole. It came out on Underground Resistance. Before that, a recent cut from Sun People in Other Worlds. That's from their Endofight EP. It's the title track, released on All Things Records. Before that, a quick noise cut from Amps for Christ that's titled Avian Aper, from their split with Bastard Noise on Helicopter Records. Before that, a recent cut from Magic Tuber String Band, Tribute to the Angels is the name of that one. It's on Thrill Jockey. The record is called Heavy Water. Before that, another Thrill Jockey release. This is Oval Process, the album from Oval, track 2 on that record. Before that, Sophie Birch, Johan Caro with You Make Me Care More. That's an ambient cut from their 2021 release, Repair Techniques, off of Stroom. Before that, a recent cut from Oh Young on the Transmusic Archive, titled Iowa. The track is titled Fairchild. Really enjoyed that release. If you're into ambient stuff or any of that, I would recommend checking it out. To start off that bit of the set, we had Lolina, another recent release. That's Monopoly of Mistakes. The track is titled Border Beach. It was released on Relaxin' Records. That will do it for my show tonight. I hope you've enjoyed. I'm going to hand it over to the next DJ now, so stay tuned. They've got a ton of great tracks lined up, I'm sure, so please do stay tuned. This has been DJ Mildred, and you are listening to WXYC Chapel Hill.

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My name is DJ Cobb. The time is currently 3:25 in the morning. Hope you're doing well. We were just listening to some Bo Wanza, his tune Cathartic Catapults from his release, self-titled release, which is also a self-release. Before that, we were listening to some Jeff Mills, his song Late Night from the Trezor 30 compilation. Before that, listening to some Setting, their tune Gum Bump from their release, self-titled release, so also called Setting. That's off the label Thrill Jockey. Before that, some New Order, their tune Confusion from Substance off of Factory Records 1983, I want to say. WXYC would like you to know about the Carolina Legal Services, which is a non-profit law firm that is available to provide full-time UNC Chapel Hill students with free legal assistance. The SLS can address landlord problems, property damage claims, name and gender marker changes, uncontested divorce, employment contract review, and many other matters. Please note that the SLS cannot advise students who have a problem with a fellow student, the university, or other state agencies. For more information, visit uncstudentlegal.unc.edu. Wherever you are, thank you for tuning in. Let's get back to the music.

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We were just listening to May Simone's, her song Koneko from the release Courage. Before that, some Nilufer Yanya, her tune Where to Look from her EP Dancing Shoes from last year. That's on the label Ninja Tune. Before that, we're listening to some Plixid, their tune Lifestyle from their self-titled release off of the label Vise. Before that, some Blackwater Holy Light, their tune Involuntary Haze from Not Here, Not Gone. Before that, some Hayden Pedigo, his song Long Pond Lily from his release I'll Be Waving As You Drive By. Hope you're doing well. The time is currently 3:48 in the morning. WXYC would like you to know about Compost Mates, which is a UNC student organization that works to expand access to composting for off-campus students through a free food scrap pickup service. Scraps from student households are donated to community gardens, where they are transformed into nutrient-rich compost to support the healthy growth of local foods. Students can join the waitlist or volunteer to help at tarheels.live/compostmates. Non-student community members can check out the Carborough and Chapel Hill farmers markets, as well as their local community gardens, to donate their food scraps and help return our nutrients back into the earth. Going to go back into some music now. Here is a tune from the Jesus and Mary Chain. Hope you enjoy.

hustle, no rock and roll. Unless your name's Brewster, cause Brewster's a punk. Parents let go cause it's magic in the air. Criticizing rap shows you're out of order. Stop looking, listen to the phrase in Fred Astaire's. And don't get offended while Mace Do-Si-Do's your daughter. A tri-camera roll system is now set. Fly around the store under Daisy Productions. It stands for the inner sound, y'all, in your Quebec. That the action's not a trick, but show me for fun.

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We've just heard from Gina, her tune Ready Made from the release The Pleasure Is Yours. Before that, some De La Soul, their tune The Magic Number from 3 Feet High and Rising. Before that, some Africa Negra, Epasakata Pabo Mandamum is the tune. Completely butchered that pronunciation, apologies for that. And that's from Ontologia Volume 1. Before that, some Lucy Liu, the tune Crisis Identity from Mr. Cobra. And before that, the Jesus and Mary Chain, Just Like Honey, from the release Psycho Candy. The time is currently 10 past 4 in the morning. WXYC would like you to know about the UNC Blood Donation Center, which is currently accepting platelet and plasma donations by appointment. Platelets and plasma are often used by cancer patients during their chemotherapy. They are also vital for trauma patients and those undergoing surgical procedures. All donations go directly to patients at the UNC Medical Center. 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Groups with three or more will also receive a free pizza. To review the eligibility requirements and schedule an appointment, visit platelets.unc.timetap.com. Get back into the tunes now. This is a Boards of Canada song called Roigbiv. I learned the other day, actually, that Boards of Canada are Scottish, which surprised me for some reason. Anyway, hope you enjoy.

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What the fuck are you looking like that for? Get up. Something not good. Basic. Huh? Something not good. You see me? Say something. You know, I put all these videos together. All of them that we made, I'm gonna put them all together. As we get older and older and older. Yeah, I love a bunch of videos. Stop fucking looking at me. Say something.

baby. All of them that we made, I'm gonna put them all together. As we get older and older.

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We were just listening to Yves Tumor, his tune Limerence from a compilation tape called Mono No Aware. That's from the Berlin-based label Pan. Before that, some Nash Paints, their tune The Kiss from their release Everyone Good Is Called Molly. Prior to that, some Marvi, his tune Land Grab featuring Earl Sweatshirt from his recently released EP The Pilot. Before that, some Got Granley, their tune Tatting Shuttle from their release Rosacea. Before that, some Boards of Canada, Rougbiv from their album Music Has the Right to Children. That's off the label Scam. Hope you're doing well. The time is currently 4:33 in the morning. My name is DJ Cobb, and WXYC would like you to know about Issue Voter. If you're a college student or an individual looking for an easy way to stay informed, Issue Voter is a non-profit organization that sends clear, non-partisan summaries of congressional bills straight to your phone. 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Got some more tunes coming your way now. This is a song by Kare and Baba Freaka. It's a tune called Hibiscus from an EP of the same name. Hope you enjoy.

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Rule number one.

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We just heard a couple of UK electronic bangers. The first of those was Low End Activist, their tune Get Get featuring the MCMs. And that's from the release Hostile Utopia off of Sneaker Social Club label. Before that, Locale, their tune Blackout from their EP Illicit Trade off of Incursion Audio, Manchester-based electro trio. I want to say, I wouldn't even say it's electro, it's more like post dubsteppy kind of stuff, isn't it? Before that, some Olaf Dreyer, the tune Echoed Daphnino from his release Loud Bloom. Before that, some Nine Inch Nails, Head Like a Hole from Nine Inch Nails' debut Pretty Hate Machine. Before that, some Kare, that was Hibiscus featuring Baby Freaker, and that's from the EP Hibiscus, sorry, the single Hibiscus. The time is just coming up to 5 a.m. Wherever you're listening from, thank you for tuning in. My name is DJ Cobb. WXYC would like you to know about the Community Fridge, which is seeking volunteers, partners, and donations. 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Let's get back into the tunes. Going to pivot now some less electronic stuff. Although if it was up to me, I'd just be playing electro. I keep calling it electro. It's not electro. I don't know. My sense of genre is going away. I'm losing it. Anyway, this is a tune called Fires by Tyler Ramsey. Hope you enjoy.

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We just heard from some Blood Orange, his tune Jesus Freak Lighter from the Four Songs EP. Before that, some Max Jaffe, his tune Putney Waltz from his release You Want That Too. Before that, some Alex Clark, that's from her release of the same name, and the song was Looking at Life. Before that, some Dagmar Zuniga, Plenty for All the Masses from her release In Filth Your Mystery is Kingdom / Far Smile Peasant in Yellow Music. That's from the label AD93. Before that, some Tyler Ramsey, his tune Fires from the Resonance Sessions. That is a live tape from Parkway Studios label, which was recorded just after Hurricane Helen hit Asheville. Recorded in a prison, apparently. Not like an old prison. Like, there weren't prisoners there, you know what I mean? Because that would just be a bit awkward, wouldn't it? WXYC would like you to know that we have an amazing set of apps. You're probably familiar with our iPhone app, but you've also got an Android app, a tvOS app, and an Apple Watch app. In fact, you can send in requests through the Android and iOS apps. Just press the request button. Or if you're old school and would like to talk to the DJ, there's another button to dial a DJ and make a good old phone call. Our iPhone app has a great set of home screen widgets, so you can see at a glance what we're playing. And you can also start playback by telling Siri to play WXYC. The time is currently 5:17 in the morning. My name is DJ Cobb. You're listening to WXYC Chapel Hill 89.3. Let's get back into the music. Here is like a kind of weird Cornish flute thing. The tune is called Gust. Sorry. The tune is called Gust. The artist is called The Worm, and the album is called Pantealed. Hope you enjoy.

You're listening to WXYC Chapel Hill 89.3 FM. We just heard from some Stereo Lab, their tune Margarine Melody from their release Margarine Eclipse. Before that, we heard from Sun People and Other Worlds, their tune Endophyte from their EP of the same name. Before that, some Phoebe Bridges, her tune Motion Sickness from Stranger in the Alps. Prior to that, Chanel Beads, Police Scanner. That's from the release Your Day Will Come. And before that, we heard a song called August from the artist The Worm, and that release is Pantealed. Hope you're doing well. The time is just coming up to 5:40 a.m. My name is DJ Cobb. Thank you for tuning in. WXYC would like you to know about Photo Farm. 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Let's get back into the music. This is Joshua Chukwuma Crampton. I can never pronounce that middle one. And this is a tune called Malku Diablon. Hope you enjoy.

I was made to love you. Can't you tell?

anthology on Mercury Records. Before that, some Black Country New Road. The tune was Concord. That's from their second album, Ants From Up There. And before that, we were listening to Joshua Crampton, Malku Diablon, from his release Anata. My name is DJ Cobb. We are coming up now to 6 in the morning, which means this is the last time you'll hear my voice this show. 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WXYC Chapel Hill. Stay tuned. We have some great tunes coming your way. Just because I'm done DJing doesn't mean that the tunes don't stop coming. I'm here until about 6 a.m. I'll leave you with some bangers, starting with the UK national anthem. Hope you enjoy.

Good morning, everyone. The time is 6 a.m. and you are listening to WXYC Chapel Hill. Behind me, Marvin Gaye singing Right On is playing out. Before that, you heard I Spy by Skepta. I'm excited to be playing for you this morning.

Good morning again, everyone. This is DJ Boy for WXYC Chapel Hill. Behind me, Untitled Pokio by Vladislav Delay is playing. Before that, you heard I Don't Mind by DJ JS-1. This was a really fun song. I'll definitely be re-listening to it. Before that, we had Agriculture with The Weight. I've really been enjoying exploring this album, which is called The Spiritual Sound. It's more of a noise album, more of a hardcore album. And lastly, before that, we had Fish Karma with Sunny Slope. WXYC would like you to know about Bike Durham. Bike Durham offers a series of education classes for people who want to learn how to ride a bike and for those who know how to ride but want to improve their skills and to commute and use their bike for transportation and recreation. They have classes of multiple levels, from learning how to balance to skill building practice to real commutes through town to learn more about the city infrastructure and how to plan trips. These classes are open to 13-year-olds and older and have rental bikes included in the class price for those who don't have a bike yet. Pricing on a sliding scale, so pay what you can. Classes are held at Ree City, which is 112 Broadway Street, Durham, North Carolina. To find out more and register for our classes, visit our website, https://bikedurham.org/bike-education-classes. I'm excited to be playing for you this morning. If you have any requests, you can call them into the station at 919-962-8989, or you can swipe right on the home screen of the app.

Form is emptiness. The word in all its permutations.

Good morning, everyone. This is DJ Boy. You just heard Electric Soul by Icons. Before that, it was Form is Emptiness by the Spirit House Movers. And this was played over Untitled Pokio by Vladislav Delay. WXYC would like you to know about something more serious, which is End Family Fire, a campaign dedicated to preventing dangerous misuse of firearms. Family fire is a shooting that results from someone misusing an unsecured firearm from the home. Unintentional shootings, firearm suicide, and intentional shootings are all forms of family fire. Guns are present in approximately 42% of homes in the U.S., and thousands of people are killed by gun violence each year. Family fire is an issue that affects communities across North Carolina and the nation. End Family Fire outlines the proper steps of securing and storing firearms. To learn more about proper storage, you can visit endfamilyfire.org. I'm going to pause for a second to make sure everyone can take care of themselves before we get back into the music. Thank you to Family Fire and Family Fire.

would like for that first sound to have been a little bit stronger. And the reason it wasn't was the field location, the placement of instruments on the field. I feel that perhaps you might be spreading your band out just a little bit too far right at the very beginning, because things are coming together now. Nice articulation, nice rhythm, beautiful trumpet duet. Good tonguing, nice rhythmic articulation, the best I've heard all day. I just want a bigger sound at the beginning. I would pull in a little closer before I make that first sound. I really feel the trumpets over on the left side of the field could compensate for that missing person. You just pull in and fill in the gap. Nice work in the middle of the field. Good drum line, really an excellent drum line. Nice footwork. Now this is the kind of sound I wanted at the very beginning, right there. That's excellent. Yeah, love that drill. Love that effect. That's it. One euphonium player is late in bringing his instrument down. It only takes one person to spoil the effect. Euphonium player right in the front on the left side of the field.

Good morning, everyone. This is DJ Boy for WXYC Chapel Hill. Behind me is playing Aku Yuye by Olof Dreher. Prior to that, you heard Los Amigos Invisibles singing Yo No Sé, meaning I don't know. Prior to that, it was Yesterday's Blues by Jumpy and God's Wisdom. Leading into that, Eavesdrop was playing Marching Band Competition. And finally, before that, we had A Different Beat from Heavenly off of Highway to Heavenly. I want to let this song play out as much as I can, but before that, WXYC would like you to know about SwipeShare, a UNC-based platform that helps UNC students turn extra meal swipes into affordable meals. The app connects students who have unused swipes with those who need them by coordinating quick meetups at dining halls where a seller can swipe the buyer in. With built-in messaging, user ratings, and secure data protections, SwipeShare creates a safe and reliable way for students to access lower-cost meals while reducing wasted swipes. For more information, you can visit their Instagram at swipeshare.app. I'd love to take your requests. I'm here till 9 a.m., so you can call those in at 919-962-8989 or swipe right on the home screen of the app.

Good morning, everyone. It is DJ Boy for WXYC Chapel Hill. You're listening to Write It Out by Kara Ray, and I will let this song play out after I talk to you for a little bit. Before that, you heard Gone Baby Don't Be Long by New America. And the spelling on that's really interesting. If you want to look them up, it is AmerYkah. Prior to that, it was Max Hafe with Wooden Wire Tap. Leading into that, it was Leave My Wife Alone. This was a fun blues song by John Lee Hooker. Before that, it was 22 Beaches with the song Zoo. And lastly, before that, we had I Miss My Friend. How relatable is that? By Madeline. WXYC would like you to know about the Extraordinary Thrift Store. I have actually just recently gone there myself. 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

Good morning, everyone. This is DJ Boy for WXYC Chapel Hill. Behind me, we're listening to some Feeble Little Horse. I really love this group, and I'm excited to share the song Dior with you. Before that, we had Lalipuna with It's Not the Worst I've Looked. Before that, we were listening to Conjure Me by Julian Calendar. And lastly, leading into that, it was William Onyebor with Good Name. WXYC would like you to know about Siembra NC, a grassroots organization that is fighting for better working and living conditions and empowering the community to stand up against abusive landlords, discriminatory policies, and displacement. With an increased immigration enforcement in this area, Siembra provides information to all about the rights of individuals and businesses. 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

please don't get me wrong. See, I forgive you in a song we'll call The Likely Lands. But if it's left to you, I know exactly what you'd do with all the dreams we had.

Good morning, everyone. Just coming on to remind you that you're listening to WXYC Chapel Hill. It's a little bit past 8 a.m. here at the station in Chapel Hill. Behind me is playing Staying by Sam Wink. I'll let this play out a little longer while I tell you about the other songs you just listened to. We heard Chinco Trujillo singing Playas Marinas. Before that, it was the Libertines with What Became of the Likely Lads. Up next is going to be Your Dead Let's Disco, which is a fun name. Hopefully it's a fun song by the rapper Beans. Yes, Beans like the food. Before we get back into the music, WXYC would like to hear from you. If you're a part of a nonprofit or a student group and would like the community to hear more about your organization, please email psa@wxyc.org. We ask that you please send PSAs at least a week in advance to allow our PSA team to review for any errors. I would also love to play any requests that you might have, so you can call those in at 919-962-8989 or swipe right on the home screen of the app.

Air is space. Air is melody. Air is manner or spirit. It is the air that we breathe that is important to the active existence of ourselves. Likewise, it is the air that we listen to that is important to the active existence of our minds. And it is the air that is the important point of the state of the cultural life of an individual or nation. The spirit of things is the way of things, and the way of things is the manner of things. It is the active state of things. And the state is the word, because to word something

0: Good morning, everyone. This is DJ Boy for WXYZ Chapel Hill. You're listening to The Three Dimensions of Air. What a name. This is by various artists, but I can get the specific artist for you who is speaking on this track. And that would be Chez Damier and Ben Vedrin. Before that, you heard Juan Huevos and Node with Feel Real Sleepy. That is me right now. I've been playing songs for you since 6 a.m. Fun fact, this is a local Chapel Hill group, duo even. Before that, we had various artists once again singing Otis G. Johnson. Before that, of course, as I already announced, it was You're Dead, Let's Disco by Beans, which was just a little beat mix. Up next is going to be African Sunset by Zap Mama. But before that, WXYC would like you to know that Orange County can no longer accept shredded paper in the blue recycle carts. The current recycling processor is no longer equipped with shredded material mixed in with single stream recyclables. If you would like your confidential material shredded and recycled, Orange County Recycling asks that you please bring it to be shredded at one of their semi-annual shred-a-thons or utilize a new shred center. For more information on how to handle shredded materials, you can visit orangecountync.gov/recycling.
1: If I deny, yet I care, no one ever cared more than I. Still, you may not understand, but you must consider this. Well, I am jealous then. And why? But it is always why, and why, and why that mystery. You are not supposed to know, but I told you yes, then I told you no. The vice. Never seen.

Great enough for that and more. Not at first meant to be that.

Good morning, everyone. This is DJ Boy for WXYC Chapel Hill. You're listening to Some People in Other Worlds, who are mixing the song Psyche Modus. Before that, you heard The Bottom of a Well by Dosh off of The Lost Take. Prior to that, it was Forever from The Thinking of the World Began. Before that, it was Message to Black Youth by various artists, which played over African Sunset by Zap Mama. WXYC would like you to know about SORBA, the Southern Off-Road Bicycle Association, which is the largest nonprofit mountain biking organization in the Southeast. Through advocacy, education, and recreational opportunities, SORBA carries out its mission to promote land access, trail preservation, and new trail development in order to enhance mountain bike touring, racing, and fun, and fellowship for all mountain bicyclists in the Southern United States. For more information, visit www.sorba.org. It's been really fun playing for you guys this morning. I'm here until 9 a.m., but I'm here every Thursday from 6 to 9 a.m., so I hope to see you next week.

Good morning. You are listening to WXYC Chapel Hill. That was just Animal Collective's song Bluish off of Merryweather Post Pavilion. Just before that, we were listening to the Dutch band Yin Yin and their new release Yatta. We listened to the second track on that new record, Spirit Adapter. Right before that, we listened to another new release by Magic Tubber String Band. That song was Tribute to Angels, and it was off of Heavy Water. And then to start my set, we listened to the first release of Ellery Esklin's their first release off of their self-made record label called Prime Source. The release was Quiet Music. We listened to the song Coordinated Universal Time. I'm DJ Houndstooth, and I'll be with you until noon. If there's anything that you would like to hear between now and then, give me a call at 919-962-8989 or send a request in the WXYC mobile app. Before we get back to the music, WXYC would like you to know about the local businesses can attend the nonprofit networking group Wake Up Wednesday in Pittsburgh every third Wednesday of the month. Wake Up Wednesday serves the community by providing a space where business leaders and nonprofits come to cross-pollinate ideas, give business advice, and ask for leads, and help promote one another. The doors open at 8 a.m. and the meeting ends promptly at 9:30 a.m. There are 60 to 70 businesses that attend each month. For more information, visit www.wakeupwednesday.me. Thank you so much for listening. I hope everyone has a great morning.

Good morning. You are listening to WXYC Chapel Hill. It is 10 a.m. and that was just Shintaro Sakamoto's song Protect Your Brain off of his new record, Yuhu. Just before that, we were listening to the New York City jazz artist Ben Goldberg's song Long Last Moment off of The Door, The Hat, The Chair, The Fact. Then we were listening to the slowcore artist and their debut album, the slowcore artist is Cancer House. Their debut album is The Moth, and the song we were listening to is Blood Chimes. Then right before that, we were listening to the blues song by Big Maybelline called All of Me off of a compilation album, Ladies Sing the Blues, Volume 2. Just before that, we're also listening to Ricardo Eddie Martinez's song, Yeah, Son, off of Expresso Ritmico. I'm DJ Houndstooth, and I'll be with you until noon. If there's anything that you would like to hear between now and then, you can give me a call at 919-962-8989 or send a request in the WXYC mobile app. Before we get back to the music, WXYC would like you to know that you should take precaution when recycling lithium and lithium-ion batteries. Orange County requires separation of lithium batteries from alkaline batteries to avoid fire hazards. Tape both ends of the battery before bringing them to a drop-off site. 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Thank you so much for listening to WXYC Chapel Hill. I hope everyone has a great morning.

Good morning. You're listening to WXYC Chapel Hill. That was just Susan Naraki's song, A Pene Sai Comenzar, off of Poems of Sheer Nothingness, vocal music of Aaron Helgeson. Just before that, we were listening to Laurel Halo's song, Orisan, off of Midnight Zone, which is a soundtrack. And then right before that, we were listening to Mount Kibi's song, You Took Your Time, off of their sophomore album, A Cold Spring Fault, Less Youth. I'm DJ Houndstooth, and I'll be with you until noon. So, if there's anything that you would like to hear between now and then, give me a call at 919-962-8989 or send a request in the WXYC mobile app. Before we get back into the music, WXYC would like you to know that the Chelsea Theater is the Triangle's only nonprofit art house cinema, presenting a dynamic mix of first-run, independent, documentary, global, and art films. 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Thank you so much for listening to WXYC 89.3 FM. I've got a great set coming up for you. I hope that you've been enjoying this kind of chill ambient vibes. We might pick up the pace, but who knows. Have a good day.

Good morning. You are listening to WXYC Chapel Hill. That was just the avant-garde jazz artist Tim Perkins and his song Lude off of the record Motive. Just before that, we were listening to one of my favorite records, Martin Yurgantz and his song Armenian Serdov Du Taut Koir. Apologies for pronunciation, but this is off of the compilation record Silk Road, Journey of the Armenian Journey of the Armenian Diaspora 1971 to 1982. Then right before that, we listened to the new artist, I believe that they're Carborough based, Sacred Heart Academy, and their song You Will Never Be That Free off of Oh Good Sacred Heart Academy made an EP. And then, right before that, we were listening to a request, The Modern Lovers, and their song, Modern World, off of their self-titled record. And then we listened to a fun kind of hip-hop-y electronic song by Q Burns, Abstract Message. The song was Either Or, and this is off of Oerve. I really apologize for my pronunciation. We listened to the new record by Noria Mint Somali, and her song Wazoon, and this is off of the record Yenbet. I apologize for my pronunciation, but this is all the more reason to download the WXYC mobile app, where you can see all of the songs that any DJ plays as they're playing them. And you could also add them to your whatever listening app you listen to. It's pretty cool. Thank you so much for listening to my set. I'm DJ Houndstooth, and I'll be with you for another hour. If there's anything that you would like to hear between now and then, give me a call.

Thank you.

intellect. I am the truth, the extension, the question of reality, consciousness. I am God, the ultimate presence.

Good morning. You are listening to WXYC Chapel Hill. That was just Boards of Canada's new song, Prophecy, at 1,420 megahertz off of Inferno. Just before that, we were listening to Sophrosyne and their song Wicker Park off of Reference Material. And then we were listening to that ambient track by Vladislav Delay. The song was Ele, it's spelled E-L-E, and that's off of Intain. Then, right before 11 a.m., we were listening to another Sophrosyne song. This one was called 145. And then, right before that, we were listening to Daniel Lopatin's track, I Love You Tokyo, off of the Marty Supreme soundtrack. I'm DJ Houndstooth, and I'll be with you until noon. If there's anything that you would like to hear between now and then, give me a call at 919-962-8989 or send a request in the WXYC mobile app. Before we get back to the music, WXYC would like you to know that UNC Chapel Hill provides an online map which displays disability access information for the main campus buildings. The map, which was compiled by the University Compliance Office in partnership with Disability Services and Faculties Planning and Construction, gives coded information for the location of power doors, elevators, restrooms, and ramps. 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I've got a great set for you, and I hope everyone has a great day.

Good morning. You're listening to WXYC Chapel Hill. I'm BJ Houndstooth, and I'll be with you for the next 10 minutes. That was just Mexican Institute of Sound and their song Cumbia del Lobo off of the new release Rudio Tovar. Just before that, we were listening to Three Steps off of Aftermath and Transitions, Traces of the Ukrainian Underground in Cologne, which is a compilation record. And then we were listening to the Portland turned LA band Blackwater Holy Light in their song Poppy Fields off of Not Here, Not Gone. And then we were listening to Sonogram and their song Futurist off of How We Saw Tomorrow. I've got just a few more tracks for you, but feel free to send requests in the WXYC mobile app for the next DJ. Before we get back to the music, WXYC would like for you to know that the Community Empowerment Fund, also known as CEF, is a nonprofit organization serving Durham and Orange counties in North Carolina. CEF's mission is to cultivate opportunities, assets, and communities that facilitate transitions out of homelessness and poverty. Established in 2009, CEF offers person-centered support, financial education, and asset-building tools to individuals facing homelessness or housing insecurity. CEF's approach integrates person-centered support with financial services to address members, including relationship-based support, safe savings accounts, financial coaching, and first-time homebuyer program. Stay updated with CEF on Instagram, which is at CommunityEF, and on Facebook, which is at CEF Community Empowerment Fund. Thank you so much for listening to WXYC Chapel Hill 89.3 FM.

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0: Please play some music for me. Yes, Master.

way we always have it. The only realization of reality that matters. Woes etched right into my armpits. It's sort of hitting for web wings. I'm known for lead scoring. I can't get left. You only known for lead ingestion. Largest wonder surrounding how I keep going. No fun issue. Serious in my field. Little icky skill. Nefarious steals. I linked my cougar while she had COVID and evaded it. Wrote the bar before I got there. So it's actually something that I manifested. Last idiot who contested can't enter any more contests. It was worth the risk. That yammer was exquisite. I'm realer than any pump fake I ever made. That's a fact. That's not just something that I'm saying. Cool out before I calm you like Pac's supposed to. No control, no glory. There's not an aspect of this randomness that has honor in it. Righteousness is tight, but hardly ever why I act. He who stood alongside the sandal. The way found his voice brought silence before the bloodshed. Always off by an hour, my time is stay sour. I'm on the strip like the Empire Carpet Warehouse. Nobody in the crib tonight, just a mouse and I. Shorty out the country since towns don't be far enough apart. Have a dark sword towards a target through the dark light bars. Even if Tay Rock never stamped this, stomp you out by my lonesome. If my brody needs some bread, bet money I loan some. Have a dark sword through a target through the dark light bars. Even if Tay Rock never stamped this, stomp you out by my lonesome. If my brody needs some breach, I loan him some. Shorty out the country since towns don't be far enough apart. Body in the crib tonight, just a mouse and I. I'm on the strip like the Empire Carpet Warehouse. Always off by an hour, my time is stay sour.

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You are listening to WXYC Chapel Hill, 89.3 FM. I am your new DJ on air, DJ Melvin. I will be here until about 5 p.m. And anyways, you just heard Pulling Our Weight by the Radio Department off of Passive Aggressive singles 2002 to 2010. And that was led into by Peace of My Heart by Sacred Heart Academy, off of Oh Good, Sacred Heart Academy made an EP, which is a Chicago-based band, but a Carrboro-raised sibling duo. So always awesome to play some local-ish, local-adjacent things on the radio. If you have a request, you can call me at 919-962-8989. I have a lot of time to go find them. So if you have one, call me. And before I get back to the music, a little announcement that WXYC would like to hear from you. 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

Hello, you are listening to WXYC Chapel Hill, 89.3 FM. I'm DJ Melvin, and you just heard Prophecy at 1400 millihertz by Boards of Canada off of Inferno, which is their fifth studio release for the Scottish electronic band. And this one sounds a little bit more metro, a little bit more rock, and more guitar in it, but it's cool. Definitely same vein as their usual stuff, but a little bit different. Prior to that was Mysterious Girl by Negi Jemmy off of She Comes From Nowhere. And she also has a couple records with George Clanton, and I believe they're under the same label, but she's got some pretty awesome, like, indie pop stuff that definitely tends to lean more electronic. So check it out. Yeah, she rocks. Prior to that was my, I would say song of the summer, but it's been my song of like the past 2 years, Ray of Light by Madonna off of the Ray of Light record. Prior to that was Subutrax by Ibrahim Alpha Jr. off of Infinite Black Inside. And then right before that was Nobody Knows by Pastor T.L. Barrett and the Youth for Christ Choir off of the 1971 Private Press Chicago Gospel Disc, Like a Ship Without a Sail. If you have a request, as always, you can call me at 919-962-8989, or you can send it in through the request feature on the WXYC app. And before I get back to the music, a little announcement to take precaution when recycling lithium and lithium-ion batteries. Orange County requires separation of lithium batteries from alkaline batteries, and to avoid fire hazards, tape both ends of the battery before bringing them to a drop-off site. 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I'm DJ Melvin, and it is 2:39 p.m., and I'm going to get back to the music. Talk later.

Hello, you are listening to WXYC Chapel Hill, 89.3 FM. It is just now 3 p.m. I'm DJ Melvin, and you just heard Dinner at 8 in the Suburbs by all-time quarterback off of Plans Get Complex, and that is a little side project of Ben Gabbard of Death Cab for Cutie. Prior to that was Houston, Texas, by Deer Tick, the Providence, Rhode Island band, off of Born on Flag Day. Prior to that was Talk to Moses by the Asheville band I-26 Connector, off of their self-titled release. That was led into by NYC 25 by the Olivia Tremor Control, off of Dusk at Cubis Castle. And then right before that was The Blonde by TV Girl, off of French Exit. If you have a request, you can call me at 919-962-8989. I've got about another 2 hours left in my set, so plenty of time. And then you can also send in a request through the app if you would rather not call me. So feel free to do that and download the app if you haven't already. I think that's all I have for now. 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I'm DJ Melvin, and I'm going to get back to the music.

I'm not going to be able to do that.

You are listening to WXYC Chapel Hill, 89.3 FM. I'm DJ Melvin, and you just heard the first song off of the A-side of the Black album by K. Frimpong and his Cubano Fiestas. That was led into by Camera Obscura by Cancer House off of The Moth, and that is a Chicago four-piece band, Cancer House's. Prior to that was The Orchids by Caliphone off of Roots and Crowns, which was then followed by a different vibe for sure, Bleed by George Clanton off of 100% Electronica. And then right before that was Islands of Men by Geese off of Getting Killed. If you have a request, you can call at 919-962-8989. Or you can send in a request through the request feature on the WXYC app. Before I get back to the music, a little announcement that the Chelsea Theater is the Triangle's only nonprofit art house cinema, presenting a wide range of first-run, independent, documentary, global, and art films. The fully accessible three-screen theater is the perfect spot to experience films you wouldn't find at a traditional movie theater chain, as well as exclusive events, visiting speakers, and discussion panels. Students, veterans, and seniors receive discounted tickets, and for more information on what's playing now, visit thechelseatheater.org and follow at ChelseaTheaterNC on Instagram. Anyways, you are listening to WXYC Chapel Hill, 89.3 FM. I'm DJ Melvin, and I'm going to get it back into the music.

You are listening to WXYC Chapel Hill, 89.3 FM. I'm DJ Melvin, and you just heard my dad's request of the day, Summertime Thing by Chuck Prophet off of No Other Love. Prior to that was Capricorn by Vampire Weekend off of their record Only God Was Above Us. And that's one of their most recent records, and I think it's super underrated, and I know that it hasn't had nearly as much time as the rest of their records have to gain that sort of traction, but I think it's awesome, and if you like Vampire Weekend, you should definitely check that record out. Prior to that was Steel Reserve by Cass McCombs and Chris Cohen off of their Steel Reserve single, which was fresh off of the release of Cass McCombs' 13th studio record, Interior Live Oak. Prior to that was Naked Eye by Luscious Jackson off of the Naked Eye single. And then right before that was Streetlights and Stars by Orange Cake Mix off of Silver Lining Underwater, which I love that album, and it's super easy listen. So if you're feeling music without words, go ahead and check that one out. If you have a request, you can call me at 919-962-8989. And before I get back to the music, a little announcement that Table is a nonprofit organization that brings college students and community volunteers together to help feed hungry children in the Chapel Hill Carrboro area. Volunteer shifts for UNC students are available on weekdays in the late afternoon and early evenings. Table is located on East Main Street in Carrboro, and for more information, visit tablenc.org. I'm DJ Melvin, and you are listening to WXYC Chapel Hill, 89.3 FM. 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

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I'm DJ Melvin, and you just heard two tracks by Death Cab for Cutie off of Thank You for Today. It was Dreamt We Spoke Again and When We Drive. And this is, I think, my favorite Death Cab for Cutie record. It was their 10th studio record, and I think they often get equated with the Transatlanticism record they put out, which is awesome, but totally different vibe. But then there's like such a gem like this that people often don't listen to, so you should check it out. Prior to that was Don't Forget the Flowers by Wilco off of Being There. That was led into by Dead Dove, Your Love Was Never a Waste of Time by Hiding Places off of A Secret to Good Living. And although they are now based in New York, they all met as bandmates while being DJs at WXYC. So, WXYC alum band. Prior to that was No One's Easy to Love by Sharon Van Etten off of Remind Me Tomorrow, which I really like that record of hers. I think it's a lot rockier than some of her other ones. And then right before that pulled another two songs off of an Angel Olsen record, All Mirrors. New Love Cassette led into Spring. If you have a request, as always, you can call me at 919-962-8989. I'll be here for about another 40 minutes-ish until 5 p.m. And before I get back to the music, a little announcement that UNC Chapel Hill provides an online map which displays disability access information for the main campus buildings. The map, which was compiled by the University Compliance Office in partnership with Disability Services and Facilities Planning, gives coded information for the location of power doors, elevators, restrooms, and ramps. 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Anyways, you're listening to WXYC Chapel Hill, 89.3 FM. I'm DJ Melvin, and that's all I have for now. Talk later. Bye.

driving through the dark. Arriving in the rain. 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

dinner cold.

You are listening to WXYC Chapel Hill, 89.3 FM. I'm DJ Melvin, and you just heard Welcome by Allegra Krieger off of her second record, The Joys of Forgetting. I've been in a big Allegra Krieger fan. I think she sounds very similar to Courtney Barnett mixed with Hayley Hendricks vibe. But yeah, she rocks and like super awesome lyrics pretty consistently. So check her out. Prior to that was Why Do Men Sing by Bill Callahan off of his eighth studio record, My Days of 58. Prior to that was Blues Run the Game by Jackson C. Frank off of the Blues Run the Game record. Before that was Where the Damage Isn't Already Done by the Radio Department off of their U.S. debut record, Lesser Matters, but they're based out of Sweden. And then right before that was Beatty by Sluice off of Companion, and they are based out of North Carolina, so another local-ish band. I've got about 15 minutes left in my set, so I'll play a couple more tracks. If you have a request, you can call me at 919-962-8989, and if I can't get to it, I'm sure the next awesome DJ up after me will be able to take care of it. So anyways, it is currently 4:42 p.m. You are listening to WXYC Chapel Hill, 89.3 FM. I'm DJ Melvin, and I'm going to get back into the music with a little Feeble Little Horse.

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I'm DJ Melvin, and that was the last song of my set this evening. You just heard The Songs We Dance To by Esbe off of Bloomsday. Prior to that was Godstar by Psychic TV off of Allegory and Self. And that was led into by The Reeling by Passion Pit off of their debut record Manners. That was led into by Clear by Dead off of Blue Skies. And right before that was Doorway by Feeble Little Horse off of their most recent record, Bitknot. It is now around 5 p.m. here in Chapel Hill. And if you have the time, stick around for our next awesome DJ coming up. And I hope you all have an awesome Thursday. Yeah, that's all I have for today. But talk later. 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

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What you just listened to was the song How Will I Know off the release Tailspin by the artist Eleni Mandel. Before that was Gordon Kong with their song My Mi Goa off the release My Mi Goa. And what started this brief 20 minutes off was the song O.D. Bearing off the release West Side Trapped by the artist Heaven Souls. Before we get back into the music, WXYC would like to know a little bit more about the Disability Access Map. 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The map, which was compiled by the University Compliance Office in partnership with Disability Services and Facilities Planning and Construction, gives coded information for the location of power doors, elevators, restrooms, and ramps. 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I am on until 7 p.m. on this lovely Thursday evening, so if you want to send in a song request or two, you certainly can. 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To get us started on our next 20 minutes of music together, we're going to listen to a song titled Anymore off the release 2013 by the artist Current Joys. So hope everyone enjoys.

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Time is now approximately 5:39 p.m. and you're currently listening to WXYC Chapel Hill 89.3 FM. We just listened to What's the Song Mountain Pose off the release Pluto and Aquarius by the artist Janelle Lepin's ensemble Volcanic Ash. Before that was Mestiza with their song El Puñuelo off the release Quereles. Before that was Wendy Eisenberg with their song Meaning Business off the release Wendy Eisenberg. And what started this brief 20 minutes off was the song Anymore by the artist Current Joys off the release 2013. Before we get back into the music, WXYC would like to know a little bit more about CREW. The Carolina Harm Reduction Union, known as CREW, is a student-led program that provides life-saving harm reduction resources to the public of Chapel Hill. UNC's community and students suffer from a lack of education and resources on drug use safety. CREW's weekly distribution of opioid overdose reversing naloxone and fentanyl testing strips allow community members to engage with harm reduction strategies, ask questions, and receive evidence-based responses from non-judgmental peers. To get your life-saving supplies and training, stop by our tabling event alternating weekly Thursdays 12 to 2 and Fridays 2 to 4 outside the undergraduate library. 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I am on until 7 p.m., so there is ample time to send in a song request if you still wish to do so. 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To get us started on our next 20 minutes, we're going to listen to a song titled Hitchhiker in the Rain off the release Borderline Heart by the artist Rosalie Sorrells. So hope everyone enjoys.

0: I'm with the United. I'll have a
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Time is now approximately 6:02 p.m. and you're currently listening to WXYC Chapel Hill 89.3 FM. What you just listened to was the song Books on Tape off the release Scattered Practices by the artist Ezekiel Honig. Before that was Aiko Ishibashi and J.M. O'Rourke with their song Do off the release Pareidolia. And we started this brief 20 minutes off was the song Hitchhiker in the Rain off the release Borderline Heart by the artist Rosalie Sorrells. Before we get back into the music, WXYC would like to know a little bit more about the Community Empowerment Fund. The Community Empowerment Fund, or CEF for short, is a nonprofit organization serving Durham and Orange counties in North Carolina. CEF's mission is to cultivate opportunities, assets, and communities that facilitate transitions out of homelessness and poverty. Established in 2009, CEF offers person-centered support, financial education, and asset-building tools to individuals facing homelessness or housing insecurity. 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There's only an hour left of my set this evening, so if you want to get in a song request before I leave, now is the time to do so. 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To get us started on our next 20 minutes, we're going to listen to a song titled The Humbling off the release Marty Supreme, the original soundtrack by the artist Daniel Lopatin. So hope everyone enjoys.

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Time is now approximately 6:20 p.m. and you're currently listening to WXYC Chapel Hill 89.3 FM. What you just listened to was the song Peak off the release Inevitable by the artist Natasha Metto. Before that was Xylitol with their song Southwest Wind off the release Bloomin' Fantasy. Before that was JLZ and GG with their song Side A off the release Meteograve. And we started this brief 20 minutes off with the song The Humbling off the release Marty Supreme, the original soundtrack by the artist Daniel Lopatin. Before we get back into the music, WXYC would like you to know a little bit more about Prison Books. The Prison Books Collective is a nonprofit that sends free books and resources to people imprisoned in North Carolina and Alabama. People in prison who are interested in receiving free books or resources should send a letter to the collective at P.O. Box 625, Carborough, NC 27510. 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There's only about 40 minutes left of my set this evening, so if you want to get in a song request before I leave, now is the time to do so. 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To get us started on our next 20 minutes together, we're going to listen to a song titled Motherless Child by the artist Liz Davis off the release Great Lakes Gospel Volume 2, Detroit. So hope everyone enjoys.

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Time is now approximately 6:49 p.m. and you're currently listening to WXYC Chapel Hill 89.3 FM. We just listened to what's the song Aswa Devorsao off the release Aswa Devorsao, Now Tem Nada Now by the artist Ana Franco Eletrico. Before that was Matthew Dare with their song Hanging Over, Hanging On off the release Dwelling Lightheartedly in the Futility of Everything. Before that was Greg PJ with their song Outward, Inward, Upward off the release Crepuscular Elixirs. Previous to that was Tribe Number 13 off the release The 12 Tribes by the artist David Krakauer. Before that was Yusuf Dayes with their song Black Classical Music off the release Black Classical Music. And we started this brief 25 minutes off with the song Motherless Child off the release Great Lakes Gospel Volume 2 Detroit by the artist Liz Davis. Before we get back into the music, WXYC would like you to know a little bit more about Orange County Animal Services. Orange County Animal Services offers no-cost spay and neuter surgeries to pets of qualifying households in Orange County. The program aims to increase the number of pets that are spayed and neutered in the county, and in turn help eliminate the ongoing problem of pet overpopulation we face as a community. In addition to no-cost services provided by the county, there are a number of low-cost options available through numerous providers throughout the region. To find out if you qualify for no-cost spay or neutering services, or learn more about low-cost options, contact Melissa Ramirez-Grimaldi, Animal Service Program Coordinator, at 919-932-4966 or email mramirezgrimaldi at orangecountync.gov. There's only about 9 minutes left of my set this evening, so if you want to get in a song request, now is your chance to do so. 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There's great music that's going to follow right after 7 p.m., so please stay tuned in as we transition between DJs. Please send a song request, stay engaged, listen to great music as we continue on in the evening. But before that happens, we're going to listen to a song titled The Wonder of Love by the artist The DBs off the release Falling Off the Sky. So hope everyone enjoys.

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This is KO. I jumped on at 7 p.m. I'll be here till 9 p.m. If you want to hear something, 919-962-8989 is the telephone line, but we also take requests via our app, WXYC app, which you can put on a smartphone of your choosing. Just a little recap. Right now we're listening to Fred Neil. This is from a compilation of session recordings of his called The Many Sides of Fred Neil. This is Cynic Rust Pete, Fred John Raga. Before this, we heard from the newest LP from Magic Tuber String Band based here in North Carolina, in Durham area. That was released by Thrill Jockey. The name of the album is Heavy Water, and that was Blooms in the Rapids. And before that, I jumped on at 7 with something from Bobby Wood from his release from last year, Momia, which was a really beautiful record all about meditation on the death of a close friend. Anyway, that track was called Caput Mortuum, and the Cost of Living label released that record. And before I jumped on, just a couple tracks before Bobby Wood, we heard Lossy with the track Lonely Isle off of the release Our Old Taunts, and the DBs with The Wonder of Love off of Falling off the Sky. I'm just gonna roll onward until 9 p.m. I hope you stick around. I hope you're enjoying your evening, your daytime, whatever it is, wherever you are. Thank you, as always, for listening to WXYC.

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It is 7:35 p.m. here in Chapel Hill, North Carolina. Just a little recap on what we've been listening to in the recent past. What we just heard is something from Wave Shaper from Charlotte, North Carolina. This is off of the Space Cadet 12-inch released on his own Active Analog label. This track is called Vampire Planet. Before that, we heard By Request, Throbbing Gristle with the track Distant Dreams Part 2. I played that from the Mission of Dead Souls live release put out by the Mute label. Excellent, impeccable request. Thank you, whoever shot that one in my direction. Before that was Soft Verdict with the track Mildly Scheming that came off of the LP Vergessen. Before Soft Verdict was Joy Harjo, a Tulsa, Oklahoma-based poet with Esperanza Spalding on accompaniment for her full-length poetry collaborative release called Insomnia and Seven Steps to Grace, put out by the Smithsonian Folkways label. And that was the track Makji that I selected. And before Joy Harjo, that set began with the really beautiful duet of Richard and Mimi Farina. That was a Swallow song put out on their LP from, I believe, 1965, somewhere in that time zone. Reflections in a Crystal Wind on the Vanguard label. I just want you to know before I jump back in that the Prison Books Collective is a nonprofit that sends free books and resources to people imprisoned in North Carolina and Alabama. People in prison who are interested in receiving free books or resources should send a letter to the collective at P.O. Box 625 Carborough, NC 27510. There is currently high demand for recently published paperback books about starting your own small business, financial literacy, legal advice, GED prep, and other skill-building how-to guides. And you can donate books and learn more about the collective by visiting their website at prisonbooks.info.

8:58 p.m. You're listening to WXYC Chapel Hill, 89.3 FM. What we just heard was a track from really super fun compilation that came out 11 years ago. I'm not going to meditate too much on the passage of time, but I remember when this came out and I still love it. The compilation is called France Chevron, French Boogie from 1981 to 1985, and as you can imagine, it is just a bunch of super fun, maybe corny to some people, but beautiful and endearing to me. French post-disco synth funk pop stuff with lots of French rapping on it. I can never get enough of that. That was a track from Gerard Vincent called Gerard Vincent par Gerard Vincent. Before that, I played a reissue of Expresso Ritmico by Ricardo Eddie Martinez. Mr. Bongo reissued that. That track was called Tambo Oia. Before Ricardo Eddie Martinez, I played something from Ryuichi Sakamoto off of his really wonderful record with Robin Scott, I believe 1982, called Left Handed Dream. That track was The Left Bank, Robert Scott on vocals. I love that track. Before Sakamoto was something new from Cube from this year, from the release Wild Rubber on the Universal Broadcast label, Universal Broadcast Network. That track was called Windfall. And that set began with Monotone, which is this